give the satisfaction asking how you're doing now. How's the castle built of people you pretend to care about? Just what you wanted. Look at you, cool guy, you got it. I see the parties and diamonds sometimes when I close my eyes.

found shelter by the river's mouth. I go swimming till my feet touch ground. I found something.

and art with words. Today, I'll tell you stories you've never heard.